comfortable in silence, but I prefer it when we wildin'. Sundress, nothing underneath as we undress. 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Couple of broken people trying to complete each other under one breath.

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And I've been sober for some months, but I can feel the demons waiting on my downfall. Since I'm so ugly and irrelevant, I've been losing friends as if I'm trying to get rid of them. I googled

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No matter where you are, no matter how far.

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Flowers never die. 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Say that's my home. 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Where mama's love is true, that's my home.

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I needn't say no more, 'cause that's my home.

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I needn't say no more, 'cause that's my home.

0: 'Tis spring today, and love is on its way.
1: Says who?
2: Says you?
0: Says I. It's spring and skies are full of butterflies.
1: Says who?
2: Says you?
0: Says I. That daisy crew is breaking through. They're making quite a try. They're hoping to get a gander at you, says I. 'Twas gray, 'twas cold, but now as I behold, the trees all wear bouquets. And way up high, the moon's an apple pie, the clouds are egg frappés. Within this dream of cake and cream, just who is the lucky guy? 'Tis me.
1: Says you?
0: This guy.

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1: 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Pick up.